echoes in my dreams, whispering the stories in my ear. Stories of unfulfilled dreams, stories that showered me with memories.

sometimes you have a good day, sometimes you have a bad day, and then sometimes you just have me talking and making your day a little bit crazy. Yes, that's right. This is Super Tunes right here on Haka FM at 90.4 with me, Crazy Craig. The time is 6:30 on the 27th of June, 2026. We're already done with half the year. Can you imagine? It's already June. And then after that, we'll be like, Happy New Year 2027. Yes, so my tip or my suggestion is that if you set out goals to do this year, right, 2026, just try, you know, just try to do it and try to, you know, just, it's like they say, baby steps, right? Just get it done because you don't want it, you don't want to wait until the last second and be like, oh man. So yeah, so just get to it, right? Anywho's, coming up next, we have a track called Give Me Everything Tonight by Pitbull featuring Nayo. Right here on Super Tunes. I just want you to know that. And tonight, let's enjoy life.

lot of schedules happening. There's a lot. In fact, there's like 6 matches a day, right? So I'll just give you a couple of match timings, and maybe you know you can take some rest, because most of the matches are really, really early in the morning, or probably it does not fit to our time. So maybe you can rest before that. Anyways, so Croatia, Ghana, Panama, England will be playing at 3 a.m. And then after that, Colombia, Portugal, and Congo, Uzbekistan will be playing at 5:30 in the morning. And then the third set of matches, we have Algeria versus Austria, and Jordan and Argentina at 8 a.m. So you got to pick which one you want to watch during that time, because we have 2 matches at the same time, 3, 5:30 and 8 a.m. And maybe if you're anything like me, maybe if you want to watch those high voltage matches, you're going to be watching one on your mobile and one on the TV. Yeah. Anyways, coming up next, we have Artemis with I Like the Way You Kiss Me, right here on Super Tunes.

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Eyes Closed by Imagine Dragons right here on Super Tunes on Talk FM 90.4 with me, Crazy Craig. Good evening, good evening, good evening. How's it going, everyone? If in case of you just tuning in, well, we're almost getting ready to leave. But, however, not before I give you a back-to-back session up until the end of the show, which means non-stop music and a little bit of me, right? Facebook.com/ILoveTalkFM is the place you want to go and just check out our Facebook fan page and just give us a like, share, you know what to do. I don't need to tell you what to do. Right, so you're going to be in the likes of Kendrick Lamar, Chainsmokers, Billie Eilish, Eminem, so much more. So just ensure that you just don't go anywhere. Yeah. All right, to kick things off, I'm going to be playing you a track called Two-Faced by Linkin Park right here on Super Tunes.

hit you like I'm young. You better not ever go to cell block one. To any that talk to them and they in love, just make sure you hide your little sister from them. They tell me Chubb's the only one that get your hand-me-downs. And party at the party playing with his nose now. And Baca got a weird case, why is he around? Certified lover boys, certified pedophiles. 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
0: All right, this is still Super Tunes right here on Dhaka FM 90.4. And of course, this is still Crazy Craig, but not for too long. And by that, I mean, unfortunately...

Yes, unfortunately, it's about that time where I have to say goodbye for yet another week. Yeah, because we're done with the show, and it's almost 8 o'clock. Yeah, time to say goodbye. Oh no! Anyways, before I leave you, just remember, this is something that we do every week before the end of the show, right? It's kind of like a pick-me-upper or maybe a motivational quote or something very, like, if the shoe fits, kind of, you know? So just remember, be the reason someone smiles today or the reason they have a hilarious story to tell later. Yeah, that's right. Always be the reason, yeah? Anyways, with that said, I will leave you with a track called Waving Flag. Yes, this is by Kanan. And this is just, it's fitting for the World Cup season, right? Anyways, with that said, this is me, Crazy Craig, signing out. I bid you all farewell. If you're driving, please drive safely, please drive responsibly, and please pay attention to the road. Once again, this is me signing out. Take care, good evening, and good night. Peace!